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Just move your feet, sticky doggy, do. All the friends, brothers of your crew, in the place, jamming over too. All together, like a rendezvous. Everybody, sticky doggy, do.

0: Hanging on, crazy lazy, boo. 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
1: What's the time?
0: 7:42. When I saw you swimming in the pool, you were naked, really pretty cool. When you asked me,
1: what do you wanna do?
0: That's my answer, diggy doggy.
1: Do!